0: It's time to spruce up the floors in the house.
1: They are looking a little old. Your carpet, tiles, Mandy. 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
0: Really?
1: Focus, Mandy. There's also window coverings.
0: Curtains?
1: Mandy, the neighbours. They also do carpet, vinyl and tiles, both ceramic and vinyl. Timber? It's a big showroom, or they can come to you.
0: Really?
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0: The best. 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You're the best. Oh, shake it one more time. Easy now. That's right.
1: Well, we're going to do a bracket now of Billies. Now, when I say Billies, these three artists, all their names start with Billy. I've got Billy Fury with It's Only Make Believe, Billy Paul with Me and Miss Jones, and Billy Thorpe and the Aztecs with It's Almost Summer. Well, I hope not, because we're certainly enjoying this absolutely beautiful weather, aren't we?
2: People see us everywhere. They think you really care. But myself, I can't deceive.

That was certainly a great little number, wasn't it? Black Feather with Boppin' the Blues. Blondie is up next with Heart of Glass and the great song done by Manfred Mann with Mighty Quinn, or as some people call it, Quinn the Eskimo. And then we'll take Brian Ferry with A Hard Rain's Gonna Fall. Well, Brian Ferry, let's hope that you can make that happen, because the garden's getting a little dry and there's plenty of dust around that needs to be gone, and we certainly need a really good shower, don't we?

0: Perinatal anxiety and depression affects up to 1 in 5 new mums and up to 1 in 10 new dads. PANDA provides a national perinatal mental health helpline for parents and their families, support people and healthcare providers, as well as a wide range of online information and support, including a chatbot and a mental health checklist. We caught up with PANDA CEO Julie Bornenkopf and asked for her advice for newer expecting parents who are unsure about taking the first step and reaching out for some support.
1: Firstly, for new parents or expecting parents that have that kind of little voice in their head or feeling in their body where they feel unsure of how they're tracking, I would say good on you for stopping and acknowledging it. Secondly, I'd say, what are you going to do with it? And really importantly, we need to see these little mental and physical flags as points of time where we can change something. So if you're struggling or if you're at a point where something just doesn't feel right, getting support early, whether it's via our resources, dot the chatbot, the mental health checklist, or 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
0: 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You can also access a range of support, tips and information to help you adjust to this new stage of your life at panda.org.au.
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Brian Ferry has moved those clouds a little bit and we'll get a little drop of rain. All right, let's go with another few great songs out of the 70s. I've got Ian Drury and the Blockheads with Hit Me With Your Rhythm Stick, The Stranglers with Something Better Change, and that was actually remastered again back in 1996, but it certainly was a 70s song. And then we've got Maxine Nightingale with Right Back Where We Started From and 10cc, The Things We Do For Love.

dock of Tiger Bay, on the road to Mandalay, from Bombay to Santa Fe, over the hills

0: Well, that almost brings our Golden Greats program for the 70s edition, and some great songs in there. And I do hope that you enjoyed, well, all of the songs, but certainly some of them would have been your favourites during that period of time. We're going to go up to the top of the hour with the wonderful sound of Bob Dylan with Shelter from the Storm. Thank you so much for joining me this morning. I hope you have an absolutely fabulous Sunday. Stay tuned, because Nicole is up next with her program called Beautiful Sunday. Thanks for your company. Stay tuned.
1: Twas in another lifetime, one of toil and blood, when blackness was a virtue, the road was full of mud. I came in from the wilderness, a creature void of form. Come in, she said, I'll give you shelter from the storm. And if I pass this way again, you can rest assured I'll always do my best for her, on that I give my word. In a world of steel-eyed death and men who are fighting to be warm, come in, she said, I'll give ya shelter from the storm. Not a word was spoke between us, there was little risk involved. Everything up to that point had been left unresolved. Try imagining a place where it's always safe and warm. 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

Good morning, I'm Nicole, and this is Beautiful Sunday right here at your community radio station for YOU. Whatever your plans are for the next couple of hours, I do have the perfect mix of music to keep you company. Let's get it started with Madcon, Beggin', then Paul McCartney coming up.

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1: Footy's a true team sport. When you're part of a team, you support each other. 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Take their keys and call a taxi, because mates don't let their mates drink drive.
0: RAD. 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

Billy Joel, Uptown Girl. Let's go with Murray Head, One Night in Bangkok, then Jenny Morris, You I Know.

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1: We just heard from Lady Gaga, Always Remember Us This Way. Before that, Matchbox 20, 3 a.m. and Mr. Big, To Be With You. We're going to head up to the midday news and sport update after this next track by Leona Lewis, Bleeding Love.

Sugar Babes, Push the Button, and You Too, Desire. Now it's time to find out what Uncle Nobby's pick of the week is for today's program. We are featuring a boy band, Backstreet Boys, from 1999, I Want It That Way. The song reached the number one spot in more than 25 countries around the world and was also nominated for 3 Grammy Awards, including Song and Record of the Year. Enjoy this next track, Backstreet Boys, I Want It That Way.

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Supertramp, The Logical Song, and Village People, Can't Stop the Music. I've got Dire Straits up next, Walk of Life, then One Republic, Counting Stars.

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Vance Joy, Riptide. Before that, Jason Mraz, I'm Yours, and Savage Garden, Affirmation. Let's go with M People, Search for the Hero, then Wickfield, Sexy Eyes.

the new Frenchville Sports Club? 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Experience

That was Paul Carrack, Groovin, and Wigfield, Sexy Eyes. Well, that just about brings us to the end of the program. I'm Nicole, and you are listening to Beautiful Sunday right here at your community radio station, 4YOU. I hope you've had a fantastic time over these last couple of hours listening to all of that great music. There is one more track I'd like to leave you with. Prince, I Feel For You. That will take us up to the news and sport update at 1 o'clock and then into our multicultural music program, Tiki Lounge. I do hope you enjoy the rest of your weekend. Thanks so much for your company. Bye for now.

Hey, hey, hey, and aloha, aloha, aloha. Once again, we get together because you have found yourself in this audio venue known as the Tiki Lounge Remix. I'm your host, the proprietor, and the DJ in this lounge. My name is Seth Jordan, and we are the home of Creative Sonic Exotica, where every week I keep you as up-to-date as possible with the goings-on in the global world music scene, bit of digital beats, contemporary jazz, dub as well, and it's all coming your way here in the Tiki Lounge. And in the first hour of this edition of the program, we've got some new South American sounds from both Venezuela and Chile, fresh tracks from West African countries of Ghana and Mali, as well as South Africa, and the latest tunes from Turkey and Mexico, too. And a new track from a true pop legend who's also happens to be the founder of the WOMAD festivals all around the world, including the UK, where that's just about to happen over there. We'll tell you a bit more about that later, right here in the Tiki Lounge Remix. And we're going to kick things off with a new track from Mr. David Walters, who's a Marseille, France-based composer, guitarist, and vocalist. He actually was born in Paris. His mother is from Martinique in the Caribbean. His father from St. Kitts and Nevis, also in the Caribbean. So he's got a lot of mixed influences there. He's a wonderful performer. He's got a new EP out. It's called Crie Mwen, which means give me a call. And it's on the Heavenly Sweetness label. Let's have a listen here to David Walters' Crie Mwen right here in the Tiki Lounge Remix.

Yeah, on a track called Desaparecido, originally done by the wonderful French-Spanish musician Manu Chao, but covered there by a fan of his, Caribambo, who was born of a Colombian father and a Venezuelan mother. His full name is Carlos Guillen, but he goes by Caribambo. He's a percussionist, DJ, and producer hailing from Venezuela. And he's been mixing it up for quite some years now. That is his tribute to Manu Chao, Desaparecido, which means the disappeared, usually involuntarily, and there's a fair bit of that in Venezuela these days. Caribambo from Venezuela, right here in the Tiki Lounge. Well, I wanted to play you a new track that's just been released from Mr. Peter Gabriel, who of course goes all the way back to his time as lead singer of Genesis, and that goes back a ways now. He is and has been the founder and savior occasionally of the WOMAD festivals all around the world. He started them up way back then in the 1980s, and he's been involved with them ever since. His studio, Real World, is also the headquarters of WOMAD in the UK, and they are changing venue this year for the big festival over there in the UK, which takes place at the end of this month, the end of July. It is a new venue for them. It's near those headquarters over towards Bath in southwestern UK. WOMAD UK will be happening over there. And Peter Gabriel has another new album coming out. Last year he gave us I/O. Now he's giving us O/I on his own Real World label. These are his first albums in quite some years, so it's nice to have. This one's called I Belong to the Sky, and it's the Bright Side Mix. The wonderful singer, founder of WOMAD, so many hats, a producer, singer, and a great, great Western UK. WOMAD UK will be happening over there. And Peter Gabriel has another new album coming out. Last year he gave us I/O. Now he's giving us O/I on his own Real World label. These are his first albums in quite some years, so it's nice to have. This one's called I Belong to the Sky, and it's

0: Les Fogènes, False People. That's the voice of Mr. Abdul Champion from Mali, joined by producer Bodhisattva and the Bria 83 Orchestra there. New EP from Abdul Champion out on the Offering label. Good stuff there, moves right along, doesn't it? Abdul Champion from Mali, Les Fogènes is the name of that track. Well, we're going to stay in Africa here, but head down to South Africa for this track from the group known as BCUC, which stands for Bantu Continua Uhuru Consciousness. That's a big, long name. Bantu Continua Uhuru Consciousness. We just know them as BCUC. They've been down here in Australia for WOMAD. Wonderful performing group. They've got a new single out. It's called Magwala, and this is the Captain Yosarian edit of that track. BCUC, or if you prefer, Bantu Continua Uhuru Consciousness from South Africa, right here in the Tiki Lounge.
1: Yes, yes, yo. To the beat, yo. Music for the-

Yeah, on a track called Property. What else? That is Ghanaian singer and musician King Ayisoba, A-Y-I-S-O-B-A, King Ayisoba, from a brand new album from him out called Pure Confusion, out on the Maize label. And King Ayisoba, who was born Albert Apazore, is a Ghanaian traditional musician known for his rather unique style of music. He's a bit of a shouter. He was at WOMAD a few years ago, and he shouted a lot, but that's kind of his style. He also plays a traditional stringed instrument called a kalogo, K-O-L-O-G-O, which is pretty good, and he had a good band with him then as well. It's an interesting new album from King Ayisoba, and the album was produced by Mr. Adrian Sherwood from On You Sound. Adrian was just out here in Australia DJing on the turntables, and he was a guest here in the Tiki Lounge just a month or so ago. Good to talk to him. But King Ayisoba is rather unique. Let's hear another track from it, eh? This one's called No Tradition, No Africa. From Ghana, King Ayisoba, right here in the Tiki Lounge Remix.

And that's the sound of veteran Turkish group Baba Zula, who have been around now for 3 decades. That's a track called Kutsal Zeytin Halayi, and it comes from their brand new album called Triple X. XXX, which will be released in full very, very shortly. But for the moment, we've got this new single. It's out on the Glitterbeat label. And as I said, they've been around since 1996. An Uncut magazine called them groovily rebellious. And one of their members said, "Each of our albums is different. We don't like to repeat ourselves. Many bands record subsequent albums very similar to their first. But for us, each album tells a new story. And perhaps that's why we've been around for 30 years now." Look forward to that full album coming out shortly. Baba Zula XXX is the name of the album. Well, we've got a track here from Mexican-based producer John Key Ohm from his new album called Native Origins, out on the Cosa Musica label. This is simply called Ohm Shanti Ohm. John Key Ohm, right here in the Tiki Lounge.

And that is just about all the time we've got for this first hour of the Tiki Lounge Remix. I do hope you and your own good community station are sticking around for the second hour. Plenty more good sounds coming your way. Lots of funky jazz, all sorts of stuff. And of course, the program is produced in the studios of 2BBFM in Bellingen, New South Wales. That's on Goombangira country. And it's networked all around this big land by the wonderful folks at the Community Radio Network, CRN, with support from the equally incredible Community Broadcasting Foundation. Thanks for their support. Leave you with a little bit from Chilean DJ producer Somko, S-O-M-K-O. This is a track called Rahu. See you in the second hour, right here in the Tiki Lounge Remix.

The unmistakable voice of Miss Mari Boine from the Sami people of Norway and Scandinavia. If you've been a long-time listener to this program, you'll know she's one of our very favorites, and she's been a guest here numerous times. From the indigenous Sami people of Scandinavia, Mari Boine there. That's a track called Dola, the Flame. And it's part of a soundtrack for a Norwegian film called Døden på Vidda, A Death in the Arctic. And it's a documentary about a fellow who passed away, who's actually a close friend of Mari Boine's, who helped her rediscover her own Sami identity. His death was somewhat suspicious, and that's what the documentary is all about. Mari's 69 years old now. Mari Boine from Norway, starting us off for the second hour of the Tiki Lounge, where we've got all sorts of great, great jazz from all around the world. Want to start off by going over to a track here from a group from France called Koma, K-O-M-A. They're based in the city of Burgundy, and it says here that the four musicians of the group Koma embrace a no safety net experience of jazz on the moment, a hallmark of the Komos label, which they record on. And they're friends, both stage and in life, and already play together in a number of other groups as well. And for this recording, the new group set up in the living room of a house in Burgundy, with the sound engineer equipped for the occasion with the finest old analog gear. And with no preparation other than a few hours leading up to the start of the tape recorder, the group recorded the tracks in the order that they appear on the album. And there's two pure improvisations on it. We're going to hear a track simply called John Coltrane, which was composed by their double bassist Bill Lee, who's the father of American filmmaker Spike Lee. It's the only cover version on the album, and they offer up a surprising, almost ambient rendition without the heavy rhythm section and epic solos found on other recordings of this particular track. But the musicians' love for the music of the saxophone supreme, John Coltrane, is no less intense for it. This is the track called John Coltrane from French group Koma, K-O-M-A, from the album Spirit.

And that's the sound of English band The Ezra Collective, EZRA. Comes from a new album coming out from them called Here Because of Hope. It'll be out, I think, in September on the Partisan label. And Ezra Collective are a fantastic group. They've been out here to Australia a couple of times. Very impressive to all who see them. The rhythm section on bass and drums are two brothers whose parents were Nigerian. They grew up listening to Fela Kuti and things like that, and they've certainly got a very jazz headspace these years. The whole band are virtuosos. Great, great band, the Ezra Collective. And that's a track called Only Love, and it features the rap there of a fellow by the name of Pa Salu, whose parents came from the Gambia in West Africa, and he grew up in England itself. Good track there from Ezra Collective. Look forward to that new album coming out in September. Once again, that'll be called Here Because of Hope. Always good, the Ezra Collective. Well, I've got a track from the oldest musician we know, and that's Mr. Marshall Allen from the Sun Ra Group. He put out his debut album just last year at the age of 100, which is pretty fantastic, and he's putting out a new one now, and we've got a track from it. Once again, it'll be coming out around September time on the Ropadope label, but right now we've got this track called Bass Thrust. And it also features the great, great bass player Jamaluddin Takuma, who's been on the scene for many decades now himself. Great, great funk bass player. With Marshall Allen still playing on the sax at 101. Fantastic for him. The album is going to be called 101, An Audio Odyssey. Let's have a listen to Marshall Allen at 101 with Jamaluddin on the bass. This is Bass Thrust right here in the Tiki Lounge.

Yeah, woo indeed. That's the sound of English saxophonist Mr. Nat Birchall from Manchester, from a brand new album coming out from him called Live at Low 4 Studio in Manchester. And that's a track called Kalaparusha Arda Difta. And Nat Birchall really is one of the finest players in the UK. Giles Peterson from BBC called him one of the very best musicians that we have, and he sort of remains a bit of a hidden jazz treasure over there, playing tenor and soprano saxophone. He's a band leader, composer, and arranger, and occasionally a DJ. And a few years ago when I was over in the UK, I did catch him playing at a small jazz festival in the Cotswolds area, and he was very, very impressive. I've been listening to him ever since. Nat Birchall, a good veteran player on the saxophone from the UK, right here in the Ticket Lounge. Well, speaking of veterans, and late veterans at that, of course, Abdullah Ibrahim Dalla Brand, the great South African pianist, passed away just a few weeks ago now. We paid tribute to him a couple weeks ago on the program, and an album has just been released that goes back to 1972 at the Jazz House Montmartre in Copenhagen, in Denmark, of course, and it features Abdullah, or Dalla Brand as he was known then, along with the late trumpeter Don Cherry, who passed away back in 1995, only at the age of 58, and also Carlos Ward on saxophone, who passed away earlier this year in January at age 86. Abdullah, or Dalla Brand, was 91 when he passed away the other week, so we're losing that generation now, folks. It's kind of bittersweet, but it's wonderful to have heard their body of work over so many generations. I've picked a couple tracks here to play for you from this album, which is called The Third World Underground. That's the name of the album. It's out on the We Want Sounds label. And this first one is simply called Don Song, because it was written by the trumpeter Don Cherry. Great, great player. One of the originators, really, of world music as we know it now, crossing over from jazz into many ethnic varieties of sound, including African and Indian music. So here's Don's Song from Dalla Brand, Abdullah Ibrahim on the piano, Don Cherry himself on the trumpet, and Carlos Ward on the saxophone, from the album The Third World Underground, right here in the Tiki Lounge.

on a track called Brajo from Kilimanjaro. Once again, that's Dollar Brand, a.k.a. Abdullah Ibrahim, on the keyboard there. Don Cherry on trumpet, Carlos Ward on the saxophone, but that track was mainly the piano of Dollar Brand, a.k.a. Abdullah Ibrahim, from the album that's just been released that was recorded back in 1972 called The Third World Underground on the We Want Sounds label. Dollar Brand, Don Cherry, and Carlos Ward, all of them, unfortunately, have all passed away now, with Abdullah being, of course, the most recent one just a few weeks ago. We're going to finish up the show now with a little bit of dub from New Zealand originally. Kiwi producer Subset, a.k.a. Carl Muller, based in Brisbane here in Australia for the last 20 years or so, and his deep dubtronic stylings that do hark back to his Kiwi origins. He's got a brand new album out called Roots and Rhythms. It's on the French dub label Culture Dub, and this is the title track, Subset, Kiwi Aussie Dub, right here in the Tiki Lounge.

and over a little bit more from Subset. Roots and Rhythms from New Zealand. That's about all the time we've got for this edition of the Tiki Lounge Remix, which of course is produced in the studios of 2BBFM in Bellingen, New South Wales. That is on Goombangir country. And it's heard on over 65 community stations all around this fabulous country, like the excellent one that you're listening to right now. And it's all thanks to the good folk at the Community Radio Network who distribute it, CRN. 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Thanks to them. 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They are at cbf.org.au. 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My name is Seth Jordan. I'm closing up this Tiki Lounge for yet another week, and I do hope you can come back and join me again next time on your own uber fabulous local community station or on the podcast. Adios, amigos. Ciao, ciao for now. See you next time. Enjoy the sounds. A little bit more from Subset. Kiwi Dub at its finest out of Brisbane.

Hello there and welcome to this week's episode of Global Village. My name's Habib, and for the next hour I'll be taking you on a musical journey that celebrates life through the culture and diversity of world music. Thanks for joining us for the program today. Some of the countries we'll be visiting include Turkey, Colombia, Puerto Rico, and Brazil. So wherever you may happen to be listening in this big wide world, sit back, get comfortable, as we clock up some frequent flyer points crisscrossing our way all across the globe. To start the show today, let's go to India.

Music from Cuba by Polo Montañez and the track Canten from his album Guajiro Natural. And before that, music from the Democratic Republic of the Congo. The track we heard was Victoria Apiki Dalap by Wendo Kolosoi, and that's from the album Africa, The Greatest Songs Ever. And to open the show today, we heard Indian-born musician Sonny Pabla, who tragically died performing on stage in Canada at the age of 30. And the song we heard was Dil Tera from the album The Rough Guide to Bhangra Dance. 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Let's continue our musical odyssey now and go to the Caribbean island of Puerto Rico.

US-based Indian percussionist Karsh Kale and the track Ja Has Cool Girl from the album Asian Massive. And before that, music from Turkey by Omar Faruk Tekbilek, featuring the vocals of Spanish flamenco singer Enrique Morente and the track Ole Aman from the album The Rough Guide to Latin Arabia. And to open that set, traditional music from Puerto Rico by Paracumbe and the track Sico Mangual from the album The Rough Guide to Salsa de Puerto Rico. 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Hope you're enjoying the program today. Let's continue our musical journey now and go to Brazil.

The brassy sounds of Algerian rhyme music, performed by Fadela and Sahrawi. We heard the title track from their album Wali. Before that, music from Colombia in South America by Basilos, and the track Tabaco y Chanel, and that's from their album Caraluna. And prior to that, we heard music from Angola by Paulo Flores, the track Zé Inácio from the album An Afro-Portuguese Odyssey. And to open that set, staying with the Portuguese theme, we heard music from Brazil by Javan Caetano Viana, who simply goes by the name of Javan, and the track Nereci, and that's from the album Worlds Collide. You're listening to Global Village across Australia on the Community Radio Network. And that brings us to the end of the program today. I hope you've enjoyed listening to Global Village, and I look forward to your company again at the same time next week. I'm going to leave you now with a track from France. This is Ludovic Beyer Quartet and the track Waltz in Paris.

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You know, the best things in life are free, and the stars, they belong to everyone.

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1: What does it mean to be a designated driver? 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

0: Hi, this is Joel Jeffrey from the Gold Coast Suns for Rad. Here's a simple word of advice. If you enjoy a drink when you go out, then keep it simple. After all, unless you're rocket scientists, how do you really know whether you're under or over the limit? So try this, either drink or drive. Don't mess around trying to do both. That way, you'll make the road a safer place for all of us.
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1: Footy's a true team sport. When you're part of a team, you support each other. 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Take their keys and call a taxi, because mates don't let their mates drink drive.
0: RAD. 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

0: Hey, this is Elise Perry from the Australian women's cricket team for RAD. 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
1: RAD. 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
1: They are looking a little old. 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
0: Really?
1: Focus, Mandy. There's also window coverings.
0: Curtains?
1: Mandy, the neighbours. They also do carpet, vinyl and tiles, both ceramic and vinyl. 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
0: Really?
1: Watts Brothers Carpet One on Elphinstone Street.

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And then one day on the hit parade,

There's a story I would tell about a brave young Indian you should remember well. From the land of the Pima Indian, a proud and noble band who farmed the Phoenix Valley in Arizona land. Down their ditches a thousand years, the waters grew Ira's people's crops, till the white man stole their water rights and the sparkling water stopped. Now Ira's folks were hungry, and their land grew crops of weeds. When war came, Ira volunteered and forgot the white man's greed.

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And when the fight was over, and Old Glory raised, among the men who held it high was the Indian, Arahe.

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Everybody shook his hand. But he was just a Pima Indian. 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And when did the Indians dance?

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But his land is just as dry, and his ghost is lying thirsty in the ditch where Ira died.

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2: 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Let's be very, very clear.
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high and rising. How high's the water, Papa? She said it's 2 feet high and rising. But we can make it to the road in a homemade boat, 'cause that's the only thing we got left that'll float. It's already over all the wheat and oats, 2 feet high and rising. How high's the water, Mama? 3 feet high and rising. How high's the water, Papa? She said it's 3 feet high and rising.

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She said it's 4 feet high and rising. Hey, come look through the window pane. The bus is coming, gonna take us to the train. Looks like we'll be blessed with a little more rain.

people, there's a story I would tell about a brave young Indian you should remember well. From the land of the Pima Indian, a proud and noble band who farmed the Phoenix Valley in Arizona land. Down their ditches a thousand years, the waters grew Ira's people's crops, till the white man stole their water rights and the sparkling water stopped. Now Ira's folks were hungry, and their land grew crops of weeds. When war came, Ira volunteered and forgot the white man's greed.

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And when the fight was over, and Old Glory raised, among the men who held it high was the Indian Arahe.

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0: Perinatal anxiety and depression affects up to 1 in 5 new mums and up to 1 in 10 new dads. PANDA provides a national perinatal mental health helpline for parents and their families, support people and healthcare providers, as well as a wide range of online information and support, including a chatbot and a mental health checklist. We caught up with PANDA CEO Julie Bornenkopf and asked for her advice for newer expecting parents who are unsure about taking the first step and reaching out for some support.
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Everyone loves a good time, good friends, some music and maybe a few drinks. But when you're having a good time, don't let yourself or your mates take it on the road. 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Because mates don't let their mates drink and drive.

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Now this here's mighty queer. I wish that you would tell me the name of this contraption here. The coil was a gas line stole from a Ford, and the still was a coal oil can. But out of the spout and into the jug, the old corn liquor ran. Well, them boys got down and hefted the jug and found her full pretty nigh. 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Says one old boy, let's get from here, 'cause we got work to do. 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

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He's bound to want him a chaser, and he'll head right straight for the creek. But the bald-faced steer, he pawed the ground, and he bawled and he bellered too. And he walled his eyes and wrung his tail and shook his hocks and

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me pretty Kathleen, I'm tired of single life, and if you've no objection, sure I'll make you my sweet wife. She answered me right modestly and curtsied very low. 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

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The monkey and the plywood violin. I practiced every night

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I get to thinking lots of times about back when I was a lad, of the old home place where I grew up, of the days both good and bad. My overalls were hand-me-downs, my shoes were full of holes. I used to walk 4 miles to school every day, through the rain, the sleet, and the cold. I've seen the nights when my daddy would cry for the things that his family would need. But all he ever got was a badland farm and 7 hungry mouths to feed. And yet our home fire never flickered once. 'Cause when all these things went wrong, Mama took the hymn book down and Mama sang a song.

I've been rocked to sleep many a night to the tune of What a Friend. And come morning, Rock of Ages would wake me gently once again. And then Daddy would reach up and he'd take the Bible down and he'd read it loud and long. And I always felt that maybe our home was blessed when Daddy would say, Mama, sing a song. Sister left home first, I guess, and then Bob, and then Tommy, and then Dan. By then, Dad's hair was turning white, and I had to be my mama's little man. But it seemed that as Daddy's back grew weak, my mother's faith just grew strong. And those were the greatest days of all.

guess the house is still standing. I don't get to go back much anymore. No voice is left to fill those halls, and no steps to grace the floor. For you see, my mother sings in heaven now, around God's golden throne. But I'll always believe that this world is a better place, because one time, my mama sang a song.

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0: Perinatal anxiety and depression affects up to 1 in 5 new mums and up to 1 in 10 new dads. PANDA provides a national perinatal mental health helpline for individuals and their families, support people and healthcare providers, as well as a wide range of online information and support. Completing their online mental health checklist is a great first step if you're unsure if what you're experiencing as a new or expecting parent or observing in a loved one could be a reason to seek help. We caught up with PANDA CEO Julie Bornenkopf to find out more.
1: PANDA's mental health checklist is such a great tool, and it's so great because as human beings, we often minimise our experience and we second guess those kind of feelings that we have bubbling up as we're entering into these new roles in our lives. So our checklist is really important because people can go in through the comfort of their own home, or if they're sitting on a tractor in a field or wherever it is, they can complete a checklist for new or expecting parents, mums and dads, and for carers as well. And they can get a read after answering, I think it's about 32 questions that are fairly straightforward. They can get a read on what that experience is for them, whether or not they'd benefit from support. And the most important thing is they can get a printout at the end, which they can get downloadable to their device, and they can take it to somebody to have a chat.
0: If you're a new or expecting parent, remember that PANDA's Perinatal Mental Health Helpline is there to support you. Call 1300 726 306 Monday to Saturday. You can also access a range of support, tips and information to help you adjust to this new stage of your life at panda.org.au.
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Hello and welcome to Down Memory Lane. We started the show with Carl Brisson, and he was with an unidentified orchestra from an album called A Little White Gardenia, and that was the track Thanks, and that was recorded in 1933, and I think many of us would associate that one with Bing Crosby. Well, what do I have for you today on this show? Yes, the show is called Down Memory Lane. My name is Streamer. It's brought to you by the Community Radio Network, and I'll be bringing you music from the first half of the 20th century. And today, I have five acts for you. Carl Brisson, the Ipana Troubadours, Libby Holman, Arthur Askey, and Ivy Anderson. No particular reason, I just went to my shelves full of my albums and went one of those, and one of those. So I hope you're going to hang around and enjoy the music with me today. Next up, we've got Libby Holman. This time she's with Richard Himber and his orchestra.

0: a really interesting excuse there, the 5 o'clock whistle. Ivy Anderson with Duke Ellington and his orchestra, and that's a track that I would associate with Ella Fitzgerald. But anyway, that was Ivy Anderson's version from 1940, and before that from 1934, When You Love Only One. That was Libby Holman with Richard Himber and his orchestra from an album called Moan and Low. Two fairly silly songs coming up next. Not the official ones, just random silly songs.
1: I have a friend who's in distress now, and Elizabeth, her name. Do you think you'll ever guess how she met with grief and shame? No, it wasn't what you're thinking, for she's not that kind at all. And it wasn't dope nor drinking that caused the poor girl's fall. My friend Elizabeth, out of temper and out of breath, ever since she found skirts must trail off on the ground. She had a better set of legs that even Miss Dunn get, and now she's got to hide what was

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0: playmates. 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Well, now, ladies and gentlemen, I will now give you an impersonation of Arthur Askey. And here is that marvelous comedian.
1: What?
0: That famous comedian.
1: What?
0: The popular comedian.
1: What?
0: Well, here he is, singing Sarah.
2: Private Smith was very much in love. Very

0: There's none like pretty Sarah. She is the darling of my heart. You make no blooming error. There ain't a lady in the land who's half as sweet as Sarah. Nearly. She is the darling of my heart. And she lives... I'm not giving you the address. Find it out yourselves. Ta-da, well.
1: Arthur Askey with an orchestra conducted by Ronnie Munro. Sarah, Sarah. From 1940, Carl Brisson before that. He was with Claude Ivey, who was on the piano, and the Chenille Orchestra, My Friend Elizabeth. Now, Elizabeth was lamenting the fact that she had great legs, but the fashionable length for skirts was long. And that was recorded in 1931. This is Down Memory Lane, a program brought to you by the Community Radio Network. You can get in touch with me, streamer88.5@gmail.com. A Carl Brisson track for you now.

0: those two songs were recorded 20 years apart. Just then we heard from 1931, You're My Only Sweetheart, Honest, I Love You, the Ipana Troubadours, which we all know is actually Sam Lennon and his orchestra. Paul Small was the vocalist on that track. And before that, Carl Brisson was with Teddy Peterson and his orchestra from 1951, The Loveliest Night of the Year. Libby Holman often teamed up with the Colonial Club Orchestra, and here they are now.
1: Brunswick Brevities brings you that petite, vivacious, exclusive Brunswick personality, Miss Libby Holman. Miss Holman, of course, you know, is the stellar light of Broadway's popular Little Show. Libby Holman, ladies and gentlemen, and her first number, Moanin' Low.

0: Play Me the Blues, recorded in 1944. That was Ivy Anderson, and she was with Celie Burke's orchestra from an album of Ivy's work called I Got It Good and That Ain't Bad. It followed on from Libby Holman. That's from an album called Moanin' Low. She was with the Colonial Club Orchestra, and that was recorded in 1929. You're listening to Down Memory Lane, which is a program bringing you music from the first half of the 20th century. And today I've got five different acts for you. Carl Brisson, the Ipana Troubadours, Libby Holman, Arthur Askey and Ivy Anderson. For no reason other than I just grabbed them from my shelves of CDs. You can get in contact with me. streamer88.5@gmail.com. It's half an hour into the show, which means it's time for our silly song vintage comedy with Streamer, and we've got some Arthur Askey. He's teamed up with Richard Murdoch with More Chestnut Corner.
1: In case you didn't hear what I said, I let go. Am I standing in a hole or are you on horseback?
2: No.
1: They said, you silly little man.
2: What's to do?
3: Scotch.
2: Yeah. More scotch.
1: I wasn't expecting to see you this evening.
3: Why not?
1: Well, this telegram you sent me says I am dying. I don't know what you meant.
2: I am dying. Did I say that?
1: I am dying on the telegram.
2: I am dying. Oh, well, you see, I wanted to say I am dying to see you, but there were too many words for sixpence, so I just went on. It's colossal entertainment. Now, listen, brother.
1: Yeah?
2: I've just made up a very funny joke.
1: Comical.
2: Oh, it's a scream. Excuse me laughing. I know what's coming, but it's marvelous. Yeah. This is the very funny joke what I've just made up.
1: Right.
2: What is it has four legs, wags its tail and barks?
1: Well, that's easy, a dog.
2: You've heard it before.
1: You know, you're impossible.
2: I know, but I'm having it seen to.
1: Well, if it's going back to old jokes you want, what about this?
2: Now for the funny joke. What is it that flies from branch to branch wearing a bowler hat?
1: I don't know. What is it?
2: Woolworth's manager. Good. Good. Cheer up. I've got a nasty cold this evening.
1: When I get a nasty cold, I get my dear little wife to rub my chest, give me a hot whiskey and tuck me up in bed. You ought to try that.
2: I will. What time's your wife at home?
1: Oh.
2: As if I didn't know.
1: The captain.
2: I know.
1: Now, listen to me. Where do the motor horns come from?
2: China.
1: What part of China?
2: Hong Kong. Thanks, Dave and Joe. Now, where are we? Would you like to see a photograph of me taken when I was in hospital?
1: Rather.
2: Here you are. I'm in the end bed.
1: Yeah, but the end bed's empty.
2: Is it? I must have got out for a minute.
1: Who was that lady I saw you with last night?
2: That wasn't a lady. That was my nephew. He walks that way.
1: And that, ladies and gentlemen, concludes Chestnut Corner for this evening. Later on, we hope to bring you some even ruder, older.
0: More Chestnut Corner, and that was Arthur Askey and Richard Murdoch having a good time together from an album of Arthur's work called Hello, Playmates. They recorded More Chestnut Corner in 1940, and I've just been reading up about it, and that was it was like a little comedy slot in a variety hour called Bandwagon. There's more information about it on a website called laughterlog.com. And I think you just search for Arthur Askey and you can read about it, how the show almost failed. And then suddenly, once Richard Murdoch joined, things took a really good turn for the better. Anyway, that was our vintage comedy for today on Down Memory Lane. I hope you enjoyed it and I hope you were able to catch all the things that they were saying. Yeah, so that album, Hello Playmates. Next up, we have an Ipana Troubadours track for you.

That track was called Sing, A Happy Little Thing, recorded by the Ipana Troubadours, and it had the Mariners on the vocals there from an album called the Ipana Troubadours, recordings from 1925 to 1931. And Sing, A Happy Little Thing was recorded in 1930. You're listening to Down Memory Lane. That's a program brought to you by the Community Radio Network and bringing you music from the first half of the 20th century. And today, I've just featured five different acts for you, no particular reason. We've got Carl Brisson, the Ipana Troubadours, Libby Holman, Arthur Askey and Ivy Anderson. Here's another Ipana Troubadours track for you now.

0: I'm Doing What I'm Doing for Love. And that was Libby Holman, and she was with the Colonial Club Orchestra. And that was actually from a film or a musical called Honky Tonk. And the album that I picked that track up from was called Moanin' Low. I'm Doing What I'm Doing for Love was recorded in 1929. I started reading up about Libby Holman's life. It started off very jolly and then descended. Apparently, all the men that she really loved in her life died very violent deaths. And she committed suicide. So it didn't end all that well, but she was a real darling, the darling of, you know, Broadway and the music business for a while there. Anyway, before that, we had the Ipana Troubadours with Paul Small on the vocals When It's Sleepy Time Down South in 1931. That was recorded. And if you've got a bit of time on your hands, go and find a picture of the Ipana Troubadours all dressed up in their troubadour uniforms. Here's one of my favourite Arthur Askey tracks.
1: A sailor and his sweetheart were walking hand in hand. Ever so pretty they looked too. The day that he was sailing for a foreign land, all stations debarking, said he, "Oh, tell me, darling, what shall I bring you back?" She came a little closer, and then she said, "Oh, Jack."

You brought me back an orange. It gave me great delight. You brought me back a lemon. And you squeezed me tight. Woo! You brought

You brought me back a straw hat that came from Panama, a pair of coral earrings back from Zanzibar. My oriental trinkets are beautiful, no doubt, but when you're in Jamaica, oh, cut the knick-knacks out.

From the film Prince of Arcadia that starred Carl Brisson, we heard Carl Brisson there singing Crown Prince of Arcadia, and then If Only I Could Find Her, recorded in 1933. And he was with an orchestra that was being conducted by Alfredo Campoli. And Alfredo Campoli was also playing the violin, and that came from an album called A Little White Gardenia. And before that, I Want a Banana, from 1942, Arthur Askey with an orchestra conducted by Phil Green. And I've actually had that song on the brain since I used it for my other show that I do. And I just love the words. And it's one of those songs you can listen to over and over again. Anyway, in the meantime, it's almost the end of the show, Down Memory Lane, brought to you by the Community Radio Network. Come along next week because we're going to be celebrating International Gate Day, plus some compilation albums. To take us to the end of the show, we've got Ivy Anderson with Duke Ellington and his orchestra at a Dixie Roadside Diner. Thanks for listening. Oh, this was recorded in 1940. I'll see you next week. Thanks.

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Hello again and welcome to another flashback to the 60s. 10 magnificent years, it changed all our lives. From Liverpool to Los Angeles, from the Beatles to the Beach Boys, you'll hear it all and more.

And on today's program, we'll go beyond the voyage to the bottom of the sea. Nixon has an interesting conversation with the Apollo astronauts on the moon. And RFK has an interesting conversation with LBJ. All this and more coming up.

0: Oh, it's nice to have friends of distinction. Grazing in the Grass, number 3 from 1969.
1: Taking you back to the realms and depths of time.
0: With 2 weeks at number 1 for John Fred and his Playboys from 1967 and Judy in Disguise.

It was released in late 1969. Santana, Evil Ways. Coming up, it's a 5 o'clock whirl for the Vogues, and the Beach Boys will have some fun.

0: Voyage to the Bottom of the Sea, another Irwin Allen production. It starred David Hedison as Captain Crane. He initially turned down the movie role of the same name, but when it came to the TV series, he was thoroughly impressed by one actor that was joining the cast, David Hedison.
1: Irwin called, and he wanted me to do a film called Voyage to the Bottom of the Sea. And after my experience on The Lost World, I couldn't face it, because it was basically the same thing. So I turned it down. And then a couple of years after that, he called me for Voyage to the Bottom of the Sea, the series. I turned that down. And the guy wouldn't let go. So finally, after I heard that Richard Basehart was playing the Admiral, I was terribly impressed that he got Richard. And I thought, well, God, if Richard Basehart can do this, I certainly can.

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1: Neil and Buzz, the President of the United States is in his office now and would like to say a few words to you. Over.
2: That would be an honor.
1: Go ahead, Mr. President. This is Houston out.
2: Hello, Neil and Buzz. I'm talking to you by telephone from the Oval Room at the White House. And this certainly has to be the most historic telephone call ever made. I just can't tell you how proud we all are of what you did. For every American, this has to be the proudest day of our lives. And for people all over the world, I am sure they too join with Americans in recognizing what an immense feat this is. Because of what you have done, the heavens have become a part of man's world. And as you talk to us from the Sea of Tranquility, it inspires us to redouble our efforts to bring peace and tranquility to Earth. For one priceless moment in the whole history of man, all the people on this Earth are truly one. One in their pride in what you have done, and one in our prayers that you will return safely to Earth.
1: Thank you, Mr. President. It's a great honor and privilege for us to be here representing not only the United States, but man of peace of all nations, and with interest and a curiosity, and with a vision for the future.
2: And thank you very much, and I look forward, all of us look forward to seeing you on the Hornet on Thursday.
3: Look forward to that very much, sir.

0: Oh, lovely song. Her real name was Mary Pennock. Skeeter Davis from 1963.
1: Perinatal anxiety and depression affects up to 1 in 5 new mums and up to 1 in 10 new dads. PANDA provides a national perinatal mental health helpline for parents and their families, support people and healthcare providers, as well as a wide range of online information and support, including a chatbot and a mental health checklist. We caught up with PANDA CEO Julie Bornenkopf and asked for her advice for newer expecting parents who are unsure about taking the first step and reaching out for some support.
2: Firstly, for new parents or expecting parents that have that kind of little voice in their head or feeling in their body where they feel unsure of how they're tracking, I would say good on you for stopping and acknowledging it. Secondly, I'd say, what are you going to do with it? And really importantly, we need to see these little mental and physical flags as points of time where we can change something. So if you're struggling or if you're at a point where something just doesn't feel right, getting support early, whether it's via our resources, dot the chatbot, the mental health checklist, or 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

0: A number one hit from 1965 for the Beach Boys, and Help Me Rhonda. 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

0: Penny Lane, the piccolo trumpet alternate ending from 1967 and a number one smash.
1: The Attorney General calling you on 90?
2: Yes.
3: Hello, Mr. President.
2: Yeah.
3: Martin Luther King's going down to Greenwood, Mississippi tonight.
2: Mm-hmm.
3: And he's going to address a mass rally there.
2: Mm-hmm.
3: And of course, that creates a problem. We've talked to the officials down there, representative of the governor, and discussed it with them, and they say that they will not escort them, but that they'll have state patrol there, and their advice is that he leave Greenwood tonight. We asked them about escorting him out of Greenwood to back to Jackson, and they said they wouldn't do that, but that they would patrol the highway, and that they'd try to keep it as safe as they could. So we passed that on to Martin Luther King, that the people down there, we can't guarantee it because we don't have the authority, but the people down there think he should leave Greenwood tonight and go on to Jackson. It's a ticklish problem,
2: mm-hmm.
3: because if he gets killed, it creates all kinds of problems, not just him being dead, but also a lot of other kind of problems.
2: Yeah. Can we have FBI people there and have them keeping their eyes and ears open and preceding him and following him, probably?
3: Well, it's difficult, just the preceding and following. Then I suppose we can.
4: Don't know my

0: The Attorney General, Robert Kennedy, chats with the President for the safety of Martin Luther King. Followed appropriately, Sam Cooke from 1960, a number 12 hit, and Wonderful World.
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was chosen to be the follower of the deity. Make myself scarce, rather than comfortably bargain for my body and soul. All the flames go around, surround me. I won't go. I need the ozone. I want to cuddle up behind your backbone. I never stay long, but I'm not one. Up north where the snow grows colder, I travel onward across the border. Looked up

size unlike a million others. Not a man alive had to beg or steal or fight more than

0: Perinatal anxiety and depression affects up to 1 in 5 new mums and up to 1 in 10 new dads. PANDA provides a national perinatal mental health helpline for parents and their families, support people and healthcare providers, as well as a wide range of online information and support, including a chatbot and a mental health checklist. We caught up with PANDA CEO Julie Bornenkopf and asked for her advice for newer expecting parents who are unsure about taking the first step and reaching out for some support.
1: Firstly, for new parents or expecting parents that have that kind of little voice in their head or feeling in their body where they feel unsure of how they're tracking, I would say good on you for stopping and acknowledging it. Secondly, I'd say, what are you going to do with it? And really importantly, we need to see these little mental and physical flags as points of time where we can change something. So if you're struggling or if you're at a point where something just doesn't feel right, getting support early, whether it's via our resources, dot the chatbot, the mental health checklist, or 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
0: 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You can also access a range of support, tips and information to help you adjust to this new stage of your life at panda.org.au.
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A very special outing is at 310 Social Hub. Yes, you can come along, join all of the folk at the social dance at 310 Social Hub. Now, there's Old Time and New Vogue every Tuesday morning, 9 a.m. through till midday, and then on Friday evenings, 7 p.m. until 11 p.m., and supper is provided. There is group and private lessons also available for those folk who feel they might like to brush up on some of the beautiful dances. Now, that can be arranged by calling Jenny or Peter, and a number for that is at the end of this promotion. Now, there is a small charge applicable on all occasions, and of course that does assist with payment of hall and band fees. So, for fun, friendship, and a great opportunity to be able to dance and enjoy the music, go along to the 310 Social Hub. Remember, the days are Tuesday morning, 9 a.m. till noon, and Friday evenings, 7 p.m. till 11 p.m. And of course, on those occasions, supper is provided. And as I said, if you want to brush up on any of the dances, there is group or private lessons also available. The phone, Jenny, on 044-721-1951, or Peter on 0488-392-290. I'll repeat that for you. Jenny on 044-721-951, or Peter on 0488-392-290. An absolutely beautiful opportunity for you to go along and enjoy the great music and dance your heart away.

to live for today and to love for tomorrow is the wisdom of a fool. Because tomorrow is promised to no one. You see, love is that wonderful thing that the whole wide world needs plenty of. And if you think for 1 minute that you can live without it, then you're only fooling yourself. Listen, please. I'd like to tell you something that happened to me just the other day.

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Hi, this is Missy Higgins for RAD, recording artists, actors and athletes against drink driving. I see a lot of things at gigs, mostly people having a good time and a few drinks. But what I'd hate to see is someone getting behind the wheel after they'd been drinking. Being even a little bit over the limit makes it too easy to lose control. So if you plan to drink, plan ahead. Arrange a designated driver who won't drink. Remember, music lives and you should too.

summer, come winter, from June through to May, we do it just right, the Castlereagh way. Our aim is to please, that is our design, serving you on the Castlereagh line. Yanna, Yerrika, Yawen, Yaliba, Yepung, Yamba, Yalbaru, Maitland, Mudgee, Maury, Maru, Yamolong, Minto, Marangaroo. We've traveled all roads, our name to enshrine in history as the Castlereagh line.

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1: Don't wait till tomorrow, do it today. Get up and go, the Castlereagh way. We'll make you at home, just look for our sign. 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Morvell, Milton, Margate, Mulgowie, Minden, Montville, Maine, Loodloo, Wilston, Windsor, Windwill, Woolgoolga, Woorra, Wanby, Waldaroo. We've travelled all roads, our name to enshrine in history as the Castlereagh line.

0: Mr. Rawlings.
1: Why, Miss Seeger. Hello again.
0: Have you seen the captain yet?
1: I'm on my way to see him now.
0: Oh, I'm glad I caught you. There's something I think you should know.
1: About Tommy?
0: About Tommy. About Father.
2: It was a cold, overcast morning. Conditions on deck were blustery and unpleasant, and there weren't many people about. The sea stretched to the horizon on all sides of us, unbroken by any sign of land. A moody sea, unsettled and irritable. We walked along the promenade deck to the stern, where there was shelter from the wind and the spray.
0: I don't know about you, but I don't think I like the sea.
1: What was it you wanted to tell me?
0: It gives you the feeling it's waiting for you, waiting to claim you.
1: It's claimed a lot of people in its time, thousands upon thousands, I suppose, if the truth were known. Well, tens of thousands, perhaps millions.
0: Oh, what a scary thought, especially when you think of Tommy being one of them.
1: Is that what you think?
0: What else can I think? If he's not on the ship, he...
1: I'm still waiting to hear what you have to tell me.
0: No, it isn't anything specific. It's just...
1: Just what?
0: A feeling I had. When I was with Father, I had it. And when I was with Tommy. A feeling that... That somehow... It's not easy to put into words.
1: Try.
0: Well, it was like... Like there was something between them.
1: Between them?
0: Tommy said to me once, "Don't let him ruin your life. He's not worth it." I think that's what he said. It was something very like that. Yet he pretended he never even heard of Father before he got on this ship. The first time we talked to each other, I told him who I was, told him I was Sir John Seeger's daughter. And he made out he never even heard of the name Seeger. I thought it was strange at the time, to be travelling on the same ship, I mean, and... What I'm getting at is, if he didn't know who Father was or anything about him, why should he have said what he did, about him not being worth ruining my life for?
1: Did he say anything else?
0: No. Except for that one time, he was always very careful what he said. Or he gave you the impression he was being very careful.
1: He did that right enough.
0: You had the same feeling then?
1: I had the feeling that he wasn't who he made out he was.
0: That he wasn't Tommy Binns, you mean?
1: Have you seen your father this morning?
0: No. He didn't answer when I knocked on his door. He probably has one of his lady friends in there.
1: What's the nature of his relationship with Mrs. Hamilton Summers? I know they're fellow directors of the Castlereagh Coach and Steamship Company, but how do they stand personally?
0: According to Father, she's the world's worst bitch. I don't know if there's ever been anything between them, but he always speaks as if he hates her guts, which doesn't mean much. He speaks as if he hates everyone's guts, mine included. And sometimes I think he does.
3: Come in.
1: Could you spare me a minute, Captain?
3: Well, Mr. Rawlings, of course. You take a seat.
1: Thank you, sir, but I'll stand if you don't mind.
3: As you wish. Oh, what can I do for you, Mr. Rawlings?
1: The young fellow you asked me about the other day, Tommy Binns.
3: The violin player? Oh, what about him?
1: He's disappeared.
3: Disappeared?
1: Yeah, the other members of the orchestra and I have searched the ship from stem to stern. There's no trace of him.
3: When did you see him last?
1: Last night, sir, at about 11:20. He and the others took a 15-minute break. They came back, but he wasn't with them.
3: Well, why didn't you report it at the time? Why did you wait till now?
1: I didn't want to make a big thing out of it. I thought he'd turn up. I'm still hopeful he will, but my hopes are dwindling fast.
4: Jack! You'd better let me in, darling. I have some rather disturbing news. Oh, my God! What have you done to yourself?
5: Anna fell on the stairs.
4: Oh, but how nasty for you, darling.
5: What do you want?
4: I don't think it's wise to talk out here. One never knows who may be listening. You really are in a mess, darling. Have you seen the doctor?
5: Why would I bother seeing that senile old fool? This is the only doctoring I trust.
4: I'd go easy if I were you, darling. You wouldn't want to have another fall.
5: You said something about disturbing news.
4: Tommy Binns is missing.
5: Who?
4: Tommy Binns, darling. The young man who plays the violin with the ship's orchestra.
5: What do you mean he's missing?
4: Oh, just that. He hasn't been seen since 11:30 last night.
5: Oh, so what? He's probably on the nest somewhere. What's it to do with me in any case?
4: I thought you'd like to know. It could be bad for business.
5: Bad for business?
4: For a ship to lose someone overboard on her maiden voyage, well, it could be regarded as an omen. You know how superstitious people are.
5: Who said he fell overboard?
4: Nobody said he fell, darling. He could just as easily have been pushed.
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1: Well, there's certainly always plenty happening in the Castlereagh line, isn't there? All right, let's move on now to ABBA with Waterloo. There's a few Waterloos coming up in the Castlereagh line, let me tell you that. And then we've got Al Martino with Husbands and Wives and PJ Proby to Make a Big Man Cry.

For you now, I've got Ray Peterson with Corina. Corina, I don't know about you, but I certainly haven't heard this song for a while. And then David Essex with Rock On and Eddie Cochran with Mean When I'm Mad.

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My goodness, he's wonderful, isn't he? Four Walls.

Well, we're getting close to coming up to the top of the hour, 6:50. So we'll go with the Four Nights with I Get So Lonely When I Dream About You. And my goodness, I'm so tired, I don't get time to dream. And then there's the Stranglers with No More Heroes and Patti Page with the Allegheny Moon. Oh.

0: A Judgment for Julia. 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
0: A Judgment for Julia. A story of the law and a woman.

0: The strange happenings concerning Queenie Wilde, Bill Maddox, and Mrs. Marsh were, of course, not known to me at that time. My main concern was with the inheritance claim hearing, where I had succeeded in calling into question Mrs. Marsh's competence as trustee. The judge was interested in deciding this question, and he put Julia on the witness stand again.
1: Mrs. Julia Marsh, kindly remember that you're still under oath.
2: Yes, Your Honor.
3: If it please the court, we would like one matter clarified.
1: Yes, Mr. Granger.
3: Is it the court's intention to question the witness on allegations against my client's competence to continue as trustee of David Marsh's estate?
1: That is my intention, Mr. Granger. There are certain matters I wish quite clearly verified or refuted.
3: Then we must object to this witness being cross-examined for that purpose. She's proved herself an unreliable witness.
4: We must object, Your Honor.
0: My friend is very fond of alleging that my client is not telling this court the truth. He has no grounds whatsoever for these allegations.
1: I must sustain Mr. Justin's objection. I'll decide on the value of the witness's answers, but I can't do that, obviously, until I have some answers, Mr. Granger.
3: Yes, Your Honor.
1: Now, Mrs. Marsh, the witness Horace Saunders has stated that at the time Mrs. Victoria Marsh threatened to enforce the terms of his lease, you were staying in leased dwelling. Is that true?
2: Yes, Your Honor, it is.
1: Were you paying rent to Mr. Saunders?
2: No, Your Honor. I was a guest in Mr. Saunders' home.
3: If it please the court, we submit evidence that certain monies were paid to the widow for the purpose of meeting rental.
1: I've looked at this, Mr. Granger. There doesn't seem to me to be here any proof that this money was paid to Horace Saunders as rent. If the trustee instituted proceedings against the said Horace Saunders for breach of the covenant of the lease, she ought to have had some such proof.
3: The terms of the lease are quite clear, Your Honor.
1: That is not in question. Now, please, Mr. Granger.
3: Yes, Your Honor.
1: Now, Mrs. Julia Marsh, at the time that these proceedings were taken to foreclose Mr. Saunders' place, were you aware of this?
2: Yes, I was.
1: Did you leave Mr. Saunders' premises of your own accord? Or were you asked to leave by Mr. Saunders because of these proceedings?
2: I left of my own accord.
1: Why was this, Mrs. Marsh?
2: I believe that Victoria Marsh was foreclosing the lease to persecute Mr. Saunders for helping me. So, without his knowledge, I left his home and took an apartment. Later on, Mr. Saunders found me another home outside of town. A cottage owned by a friend of his.
0: If it please the court, we would point out that regardless of the motives of the executrix, she was abusing very temporary and provisional powers granted to her by the probate authorities. We point out that at this time, Mrs. Victoria Marsh was not recognized as trustee of her son's estate.
1: Yes, Mr. Justin. Now, Mrs. Marsh, the executrix has claimed that she offered you accommodation at the estate homestead and you refused. Is that true?
2: No, Your Honor, that's not true. Mrs. Marsh threatened to drive me out of Marshton and get control of my baby.
3: Your Honor, obviously this witness is lying and trying to obtain the sympathy of the court by these lies.
1: Oh, Mr. Granger, you will cease these interjections, please. It's by no means proved that the witness is making perjurious statements. It is just as likely that the trustee has not been completely honest with this court.
0: Your Honor, we might point out that no written communication was received by my client offering her accommodation at the estate homestead.
3: For that matter, Your Honor, no written eviction order was served on the widow.
1: The executrix has admitted in evidence that she asked the widow to leave her married home.
3: We are simply pointing out that my friend is trying to drag one more red herring into this hearing.
1: I do not agree, Mr. Granger. Everything at the moment seems to point to very improper and presumptuous conduct on the part of the executrix. I feel that Widow's Counsel has a valid case for the removal of Mrs. Victoria Marsh as trustee.

0: We were making excellent progress. Mrs. Marsh had been seriously discredited, and Granger knew it. But he was not the man to give in easily.
1: Your Honor, we most seriously object to the court taking this prejudicial view of the conduct of my client.
2: Mr. Granger, you are out of order.
1: Does the court expect me to stand by while my friend sends up a smokescreen of perjury and inaccurate medical evidence to destroy the credit of my client? At the risk of being in contempt, sir, we have no intention of allowing such a state of affairs to remain unchallenged.
2: The evidence is clear.
1: The evidence is not clear. The evidence has been deliberately confused by the widow's lies and by my friend's hair splittings over my client's legal right as provisional trustee before probate was declared.
0: If it please the court.
2: Yes, Mr. Justin.
0: We base our allegation against the competence of the executrix on Dr. Harrison's evidence. As this evidence has been challenged, will the court appoint an independent medical authority? And will the executrix be asked to submit to a further medical examination?
2: No, that might be advisable. Mr. Granger?
1: We denounce this as another trick by widow's counsel. But if the court decides on a further medical examination, we will not object. However, Your Honor, we would ask that the other question of the widow's bona fides be established first, before this court is put to the extra expense of further medical examination.
2: Yes, well, very well, Mr. Granger.
1: We would like to bring up once again the inability of the widow to explain certain monies drawn out by the testator and monies spent by the widow.
2: Have you any objection to this matter being raised, Mr. Justin?
0: We would welcome having it settled, Your Honor, and we submit that the affidavit of the deponent Daniel George Campbell, Sergeant of Police, be considered at this point.
2: Is the sergeant available for cross-examination?
0: Yes, Your Honor, he is.
1: This is another trick by my friend to keep the widow out of the witness stand.
2: Stuff and nonsense, Mr. Granger. You'll have plenty of opportunity to question the widow, as I've told you before. We are interested here in the truth, and not counsel's version of it. Obviously, a police officer is the most reliable kind of witness at this point. Sergeant Dan Campbell will take the stand.
3: Yes, Your Honor.
0: Sergeant Dan Campbell took his oath and his affidavit was brought forward. The judge questioned him about his written statement.
2: Sergeant Campbell, you've made certain statements about your investigations into the violent death of Clive Harvey. Do you wish to state in this court that the testator was responsible for the death of this man?
3: No, Your Honor.
2: But your statement says that you connected David Marsh with this crime.
3: Yes, Your Honor. I connected him with the crime, but I found evidence only that David Marsh had attacked Harvey previous to his death. In point of fact, the man, O'Reilly, was responsible for the death of Harvey.
2: But David Marsh did attack Harvey.
3: There's no question of that. It's now included in our official records, although attempts were made to suppress these facts.
2: I see. Now, we're concerned about certain monies drawn by the testator David Marsh in the months just prior to his death. Can you throw any light on this?
3: Yes, Your Honor, I think I can.
2: There's nothing in your statement to this effect?
3: No, Your Honor. But I have discovered other facts since I swore out that statement for Mr. Justin.
2: What are these other facts, Sergeant?
3: Well, in clearing up the facts about the murder of Clive Harvey, I discovered that the actual murderer of Harvey, one Larry O'Reilly, had been paid large sums of money by David Marsh.
2: I see. Now, this is very important. Have you any record of the sums of money paid?
3: Several of them.
2: Now, Sergeant, here's a list of the withdrawals made by the testator. Do these agree with the amounts you have found were paid to O'Reilly by David Marsh?
3: Let's see. Yes, Your Honor. These are some of the amounts. This is the money that David Marsh paid to O'Reilly for blackmail.

Dan Campbell's evidence has cleared Julia of another of Granger's charges. Next, we will learn what Granger does to challenge Dan Campbell's evidence when John Justin continues the story of his fight for a judgment for Julia.

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Allen, A-L-L-E-N, Betty Elaine, late of Shalom, Carinity Aged Care. Passed away peacefully on Tuesday, the 7th day of July, aged 98 years. Beloved wife of Jerry, deceased, loving mother and mother-in-law of John and Liz, Julie and Terry, Lee, deceased, Jan and Richard, deceased, Peter and Linda, cherished grandmother and great-grandmother of their families. Family and friends are invited to attend a service to celebrate the life of Betty Elaine Allen, known as Betty, to be held in the East Chapel of the Rockhampton Crematorium on Wednesday, the 22nd day of July, commencing at 11 a.m. There will be a live streaming link available if you go to the Tucker and Nankerville webpage. You can click on the link for the memorial service live streaming and be part of that celebration of life for Betty on Wednesday, the 22nd day of July at 11 a.m. This funeral notice has been brought to you by Tucker and Nankerville Funeral Directors. Should you have any inquiries, please don't hesitate to give them a call. The number is 49272500.

McNally, M-C-I-N-A-L-L-Y, Willis Joseph Knoll, late of Mara, passed away suddenly on Monday, the 29th day of June, aged 53 years. Dearly loved husband of Suzanne, loved father of Bruce, Cheyenne, Shara, William, Shanae, Shailene, Willis, Susan, Marindai, Jack, deceased, and Richard, cherished grandfather and great-grandfather of their families, loved brother, brother-in-law and cousin, family and friends are warmly invited to attend a service to celebrate the life of Willis Joseph Knoll McNally, known as Willis, to be held in the Oasis Church, 25-31 MacArthur Street, Mara, on Friday, the 24th day of July, commencing at 11 a.m. Following the service, the committal will be held at the Mara Cemetery.

This funeral notice has been brought to you by Tycho and Nankervil Funeral Directors. Should you have any inquiries, please don't hesitate to give them a call. The number is 49272500.

Milray, M-Y-L-R-E-A, Thomas Donald, late of Rockhampton and Dalby, passed away tragically on Monday, the 6th day of July, aged 19 years. Dearly loved son to Michael Milray and Jess Shuler, and Rebecca Turnbull and Brent Richards. Loved grandson to David and Judy Milray, and Clarissa and Jeffrey Johnson, both deceased. Adored brother to Toby and Morgan and Harry and Sage. Nephew to Louise Milray and Joel, Oscar Johnson and David Johnson. Cousin to Eddie and Ernie and Lachlan and Patrick. Dearly missed by Taylor, and an absolute adored fur dad to Fred. Much loved workmate to Evan, loved by many. Relatives and friends are warmly invited to attend a celebration of the life of Thomas Donald Milray, known as Thomas, to be held in the East Chapel of the Rockhampton Crematorium on Friday, the 24th day of July, commencing at 11 a.m. For those folk who are unable to be present at the celebration of life, there will be a live streaming event available through Finlayson and McKenzie, a player live stream. If you go to the Finlayson and McKenzie page, you can click on the player Castro link, put that in your computer browser or your phone, and certainly be part of the celebration of life for Thomas on Friday, the 24th of July at 11 a.m.

Milray, M-Y-L-R-E-A, Thomas Donald, late of Rockhampton and Dalby, passed away tragically on Monday, the 6th day of July, aged 19 years. Dearly loved son to Michael Milray and Jess Schuller and Rebecca Turnbull and Brent Richards. Loved grandson to David and Judy Milray and Clarissa and Jeffrey Johnson, both deceased. Adored brother to Toby and Morgan, Harry and Sage. Nephew of Louise Milray and Joel, Oscar Johnson and David Johnson. Cousin to Eddie and Ernie and Lachlan and Patrick. Dearly missed by Taylor and an absolute adored fur dad to Fred. Much loved workmate to Evan and loved by many. Relatives and friends are warmly invited to attend a celebration of the life of Thomas Donald Milray, known as Thomas, to be held in the East Chapel of the Rockhampton Crematorium on Friday, the 24th day of July, commencing at 11 a.m. There is a live streaming link available. If you go to the web page, you can click on the Player Castro link for Thomas and be part of that celebration of life.

Young, Y-O-U-N-G, David William, late of Rockhampton, passed away peacefully on Monday, the 13th day of July, aged 57 years. Dearly loved father to Clinton, adored granddad to Mason, Caden and Chase, brother to Diane, Julie, Trudy and Vicky, son to Ray and Loris, both deceased. Relatives and friends are warmly invited to attend a funeral service to celebrate the life of David William Young, known as David, to be held on Thursday, the 23rd day of July, at the East Chapel of the Rockhampton Crematorium, commencing at 11 a.m.

Durant, D-U-R-R-A-N-T, Justin Peter, late of Rockhampton, passed away unexpectedly on Thursday, the 2nd day of July, aged 40 years. Beloved son to Rhonda and Peter, adored partner to Kelly, loved brother to Billy and brother-in-law to Blaze, uncle to Jackson, Evie and Annie, and a dearly loved mate to all who knew him. Relatives and friends are warmly invited to attend a celebration of the life of Justin Peter Durant, known as Justin, to be held in the East Chapel of the Rockhampton Crematorium on Tuesday, the 21st day of July, commencing at 12 noon. For those folk who are unable to attend, there is a live streaming link. If you go to the webpage, click on the Player Castro link, and you can certainly be part of the celebration of life for Justin on Tuesday, the 21st day of July at 12 noon.

Pownall, P-O-W-N-A-L-L, Michelle Jane, formerly of Claremont and Blackwater, late of Rockhampton, passed away on Sunday, the 12th day of July, aged 69 years. Cherished mother of Naomi, Benjamin and Melanie, adored grandmummy, much loved mother-in-law, treasured aunt and dear friend to many. Michelle's warmth, her radiant spirit and sense of humour brought light to the lives of all who knew her. Through her absence, she will be deeply felt. The love she gave so freely will remain forever, woven through the hearts and lives of her family and her friends. Family and friends are warmly invited to attend a funeral service to honour and celebrate the life of Michelle Jane Pownall, known as Michelle, to be held in the East Chapel of the Rockhampton Crematorium, 436 to 440 Yamba Road, Norman Gardens, on Friday, the 24th day of July, commencing at 1 p.m. In keeping with Michelle's bright and vibrant personality, guests are warmly encouraged to wear bright colours as a joyful tribute to her life. For those who are unable to attend on the day, Michelle's service will be live streamed and available to view through the funeral notice page at fitzroyfunerals.com.au.

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They're there to help you, especially in this very difficult time.

0: Let's take some more music for you now. We're going to go with Kris Kristofferson with Me and Bobby McGee, Paul Simon with The Sounds of Silence, and that was an absolutely wonderful number one hit for them. And then we'll have Foster and Allen with Silver Threads Among the Gold, and that should take us up to the news and sport.
1: Busted flat in Baton Rouge, heading for the trains.

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In restless dreams I walked alone, narrow streets of cobblestone.

0: Coming up for you now is the Australian Independent News.
1: Good morning, I'm Terry Daniel. The federal government has announced a suite of planned regulations for national AI use. The safety plan will work to address duty of care, privacy and AI safety in the workplace. Assistant Minister for Science, Technology and Digital Economy, Andrew Charlton, says to fully realise the benefits of AI, it must be deployed safely.
2: We want to build on the establishment of the AI Safety Institute, which has been working in partnership with the CSIRO and other institutions to test these models. There are already a set of legislated criminal offences to ban the sharing of non-consensual deepfake sexually explicit material.
1: In air news overseas, the US and Iran have exchanged strikes for the eighth consecutive day as attacks in the Middle East ramp up. Military officials say the latest round of attacks sought to swiftly punish Iranian forces over an attack on a base in Jordan, which killed two US state soldiers and left another missing. Democrat Senator Mark Warner says US bases have been targeted repeatedly since the conflict began.
3: I have not been briefed on whether they're getting targeting help. I do know that these bases have been on and off under attack since the beginning, 5 months ago, of, again, this war of choice.
1: The historic Bayeux Tapestry has been returned to Britain for the first time in almost 1,000 years. Michael Lynch has the details.
4: The 70-metre-long tapestry, one of medieval Europe's most fragile and priceless treasures, is linen with embroidered images of the Norman conquest of 1066-1071. Arriving at the British Museum from northern France last week, it'll be on show to the public in September, and the Brits can hardly wait to cast their eyes on it. When bookings opened on July 1, more than $4.6 million in sales was made in the space of just 24 hours. The Metropolitan and Kent Police Services transported the 11th-century embroidery from Folkestone to London in what the British Museum has called one of the most significant international museum loans ever undertaken between the two countries. Culture Secretary Lisa Nandy says this historic exhibition is a once-in-a-lifetime opportunity to learn about this pivotal period in Britain's national story and its shared heritage and friendship with France, which endures to the present day. Michael Lynch, Air News.
1: A crime scene has been declared at the scene of a unit fire on the Sunshine Coast in Queensland. Lachlan Gray reports.
5: Emergency services were called to King Street in Budrum around 7:30 last night, where they found a two-storey unit fully engulfed in flames. It took five crews around an hour to get the blaze under control, with the fire fully extinguished after 10 o'clock. A 22-year-old woman was transported to hospital with life-threatening burns. The cause of the blaze remains unknown. Fire investigators will attend the scene today. Lachlan Gray reporting.
1: In air medical news, those with diabetes are being asked to speak out about their lived experience this National Diabetes Week. Advocates say many of the 2 million Australians living with diabetes experience stigma and isolation. Diabetes Australia's Hannah Jackson says around 2 million Australians have diabetes.
6: The National Diabetes Week is about putting their voices front and centre. And this year's campaign, Living Out Loud, recognises that real change happens when people are heard and understood and supported.
1: This is Air News. This is Air News Queensland Edition. Good morning, I'm Terry Daniel. Powerful winds battered coastal areas of Queensland yesterday as offshore waves reached 4.5 metres. Steve Barker has more.
7: Gusts of up to 37 knots or 68 kilometres an hour lashed Moreton Bay, whipping up rough seas and prompting warnings for boaties to think twice before heading onto the water. Strong wind pummeled coastal regions from Coolangatta to Bundaberg as well as Brisbane. The wild conditions are being driven by a strong ridge of high pressure over southeastern Australia and a low pressure system off the Queensland coast moving north into the Coral Sea. Partly cloudy skies today, a high chance of coastal showers and southeasterly wind up to 35 k's an hour along the coast will continue to make conditions dangerous both on the water and on land, with temperatures cool to mild. Steve Barker, Air News.
1: Teachers with less than 2 years of classroom experience, or those who have never set foot in an Australian school, are mentoring the next generation of the profession in Queensland universities. Peter Jones has more.
8: Student teachers from universities across the state say their classes are being run by master's students, lecturers with no education qualifications, and teachers who have only taught overseas, leading to a disconnect between what they learn and the reality of the job. Speaking to the Sunday Mail, one student said some lecturers and tutors were retired teachers who refused to guide students on how to do anything electronically. They went on to say the teachers that aren't retirees barely speak English. However, the Queensland College of Teachers says the accreditation process meets the Australian professional standards for teachers. Peter Jones, Air News.
1: Tourism in Queensland is receiving a $1 million boost so workers can access affordable accommodation. The funding will go towards businesses who need it most to help them recruit staff and make it easier for them to relocate. Queensland Tourism Industry Council Chief Executive Natasha Wheeler says it's a win-win situation for everyone.
9: For businesses, it's about helping them find the staff they need, and for workers, it's about making it easier to relocate because they know there'll be somewhere to live. And for regional communities, it means tourism businesses can stay open, welcome visitors, and continue supporting local jobs and local economies.
1: A police critical incident investigation is underway after an armed driver died inside his car on the weekend following a New South Wales Queensland interstate police chase. Sarah Warmby has the details.
10: Queensland police notified New South Wales officers that a man armed with a firearm had fled across the border. Following a pursuit through multiple suburbs and the deployment of road spikes, the vehicle crashed down an embankment in the Northern Rivers region. Police tried to revive the 25-year-old, but he died at the scene. Sarah Warmby, Air News.
1: The Australian Bureau of Statistics is counting down to next month's census. On August 11, we'll be asked to answer 66 questions about heritage, income, religion, and even whether we ride an e-bike to work. 30,000 people have been employed to conduct the census. The last census in 2021 saw 80% of forms completed online. In sports news, NRL and the Dolphins have overcome a slow start to beat North Queensland Cowboys 36-16 to move to fifth on the NRL ladder. Cowboys coach Todd Payton says they missed a golden opportunity to take the 2 points.
11: It was only 12-10 at half time, so we're still right in the game. But, you know, our first 10 minutes after half time, they had 7 sets to our 3. Again, yardage error coming out of our own end, you know. Another penalty.
1: Earlier, the Gold Coast Titans beat the Manly Sea Eagles 38-32. This is Air News Queensland.
0: Taking a look at the weather now from the Department of Meteorology for today, Monday, the 20th day of July. We are looking at partly cloudy conditions, a medium chance of showers, most likely in the late morning and afternoon. Winds southerly 15 to 20 kilometres, turning southeasterly 20 to 30 kilometres during the morning. Overnight temperatures falling to between 11 and 17, with daytime temperatures reaching the low to mid-20s. And for Tuesday the 21st, partly cloudy conditions again, a slight chance of a shower near the coast, most likely in the early morning. Overnight temperatures 11 to 17, daytime temperatures reaching up around the low to mid-20s.
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0: Welcome now to the 8 o'clock hour of our Brekkie program. We're going to open with Marty Robbins with Singin' the Blues, the Bushwhackers with A Billy of Tea. My goodness, I could have done with one of those a little while ago. And then we have Sandy Scott with Wallpaper Roses. That is going to take us into today's episode of I, Christopher McCauley.

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2: 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Timber? 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
1: Really?
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0: I, Christopher McCauley.
4: Here's a young man who's been given every opportunity in life. He accepts money, paid in good faith to obtain evidence of a wife's infidelity. Having obtained that evidence, he uses it to force the wife into becoming his mistress.
5: From what I've heard of her, there wasn't too much force required.
4: Well, be that as it may, that's the picture the prosecutor's going to present. And we're going to be hard put to present a different one. So the husband catches him out, there's a struggle, the husband gets fatally shot. The young man is arrested and charged with his murder. He's subsequently released on bail into the custody of his father. Within a matter of hours, he absconds in a stolen car. When apprehended, he batters a police officer with a spanner before being overpowered. Good, wholesome stuff. Bound to go down well with any jury.

0: Chris, where have you been all day?
1: You're looking at a beaten man, Anne.
0: Exhausted. Oh, you need sleep, Chris. You're too tired to think straight.
1: Yeah, I spent the entire afternoon checking with various taxi companies, trying to find the driver of the cab that picked up Brenda at the Normandy last night. And I got nowhere.
0: What about the photographer, Prince?
1: Oh, he's gone into smoke. Hasn't been seen in his regular haunts for a week or more. I haven't even been able to contact Don Benchley. I rang him last night, but he wasn't in. I left a message for him to call me.
0: He hasn't called here.
1: He hasn't called the house either.
0: Perhaps you should try him again.
1: I've tried him three times today. He's not there.
0: You don't suppose...
1: that they've gone away together?
0: Well, it's possible. It's more than possible.
1: Oh, if that were the case, I'd have heard from her. She'd have let me know.
0: Not necessarily. She may have been afraid you'd talk her out of it. Mr. McCauley's office.
2: Is Mr. McCauley in?
0: Who is it speaking?
2: Don Benchley.
0: One moment. It's Benchley.
1: Oh. Benchley?
2: I believe you've been trying to reach me, Mr. McCauley.
1: Yes, I have. Have you heard from Brenda?
2: Oh, she phoned me last night.
1: Where is she?
2: She didn't say. She was speaking from a public phone.
1: What time was this?
2: Sometime after 10:30.
1: What did she call you about?
2: To say I wouldn't be seeing her again. That she was going away.
1: Where?
2: Just away. With some man.
1: Is that all she said?
2: Yes.
1: She didn't say who the man was?
2: No, just that she'd thought things over and decided she preferred him to me.
1: And you accepted this?
2: That's the way she wants it.
1: In view of your previous attitude, I find it hard to believe you took it so calmly.
2: I told you yesterday, Mr. McCauley, if she could convince me she didn't want to marry me, I'd let it go at that. Well, she did convince me. As far as I'm concerned, there's no more to be said.
1: Yes, and you've no idea where she might be.
2: None.
1: I have the feeling you're holding something back.
2: Look, I told you everything I know.
1: Can I meet you somewhere? I'd like to talk this...
2: No, there's no point. Good night, Mr. McCauley.
1: Hey, wait. Well, he says Brenda rang him last night, sometime after 10:30. When she told him she was going away with some man. She didn't say who he was, and she didn't say where they were going.
0: Where did she phone him from?
1: Oh, a public phone somewhere.
3: Ah, Mr. McCauley. Miss Marshall. Oh, I do hope I'm not intruding.
1: Robert Ashley stood in the doorway, his face alight with unconcealed triumph. Closing the door, he moved past me into my office.
3: I'd like to talk with you alone, Mr. McCauley. Oh.
1: Well?
3: How does it feel to be on the receiving end, How does it feel to have your world collapsing around you? Well, I can tell you how it feels, because I've been through it.
1: What do you want from me, Ashley?
3: Everything. Everything that you value in this life. This morning I talked on the phone to Mrs. McCauley.
1: She told me.
3: She's a rare person. I've always liked her.
1: Oh, I'm sure she'd be flattered to know that.
3: Fiona possessed the same qualities, the same loyalty, the same capacity for selfless devotion. Both of them loved you, McCauley. But you chose to turn your back on them. You spat in their faces as you spat in my mother's face. Now comes my turn.
1: Is that all you came to say?
3: Not all. No, Mr. McCauley. The young lady out there, Miss Marshall.
1: What about her?
3: You're very fond of her, aren't you?
1: It so happens I am.
3: How unfortunate for her.
1: Meaning what?
3: Meaning exactly that.
1: Ashley, I'm warning you.
3: You're in no position to make threats, Mr. McCauley. You should realize that by now. I hold all the cards. Every last one.
1: We'll see about that.
3: One of the many things that impresses me about Miss Marshall is her air of self-sufficiency. Yes. I'd imagine her to be a woman who has great confidence in herself, in her ability to cope with any given situation. It should be interesting to see how she copes with the situation I have in mind for her. Most interesting.
0: There's nothing he can do to me, Chris. Believe me, there's nothing.
1: I once made the mistake of saying the same thing and believing it.
0: Well, you don't have to worry on my behalf. You've got more than enough on your mind.
1: Yes. But you mean a lot to me, Anne.
0: You mean a lot to me, darling. Far too much to let him hurt you through me. Far too much.

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2: Well, right now, let's listen to a great little song by George Jones called Choices. Mel Haggart with Old Man from the Mountain, and then we'll go into the community diary. And I should remind everyone that this week, I, Christopher McCauley, will finish. So Monday, Tuesday and Wednesday will be a single episode as usual. And Thursday and Friday will be a double episode. And that concludes the end of the story.

0: the same email address, radio4you@bigpond.com, or alternatively, you can drop it into our letterbox at 51 Murray Street, Rockhampton, and providing it arrives 2 weeks prior to the event, we can certainly log it into our program.
1: Well, as from this week, we have another new event, which is certainly of great interest to families. At the North Rockhampton Uniting Church Hall, 321 Bersica Street, North Rockhampton, they are running a mainly music program. Now, this is a great opportunity to get the children out there. There are 8 volunteers from the congregation of the Uniting Church who are organizing these young children with preschoolers, toddlers and babies. Now each session is a combination of music and action. Young children and their parents or their caregivers appreciating music and being extended to their music ability, improving their social and motor skills, gaining spatial awareness and experiencing moments of attachment, sometimes referred to by people as bonding. Now, each session provides parents, grandparents, nannies, caregivers the opportunity to connect with their child through music and also with other adults, helping to break any isolation that they may be experiencing and to form friendships with others in the local area. Now, following the segment, they will be having snacks and refreshments, and they are provided for the adults and the children, along with the time for the children to play and enjoy the time with adults and chat. The cost is $5 per family. The session runs from 9:30 a.m. to 11 a.m., and this will happen Monday to Friday, but it will be in the school terms only. So I think most families understand the school terms. And that will be at the North Rockhampton Uniting Church Hall, 321 Bersica Street, North Rockhampton. There is a lot of off-street parking at the rear of the hall. And also, if you have any inquiries, please give Bev Hampson a call. The number is 044-842-4360. That's 044-842-4360. And if you call Bev, if you've got any questions, she will speak on behalf of the team that are organising this program, and I'm sure you'll be able to get the answers you're looking for. The Prostate Cancer Central Queensland Support and Awareness Group is a friendly group of men and their partners who meet regularly to support each other in their prostate journey. Meetings are held on the third Thursday of each month at 7 p.m. at the Rocky Sports Club Function Room. All are most welcome to attend, and there certainly is no cost involved. For more information, please contact Phil on 0497 805 900, or Lloyd on 0437 727 657. The North Rockhampton Senior Citizens Club meet every Tuesday at the North Rockhampton Senior Citizens Club, based at Bohemia House on the corner of Bersica and High Street, North Rockhampton. They hold hoi mornings starting at 9:45 a.m. and concluding around 12 noon. Cost is from as little as $1, which includes a hoi card, lucky door ticket, and also an extra ticket that you can win either a $1 or have your next free game. Morning tea and raffles. Visitors are most welcome. 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The Bluebird Social Weight Loss Club meeting is held on Tuesdays at 9 a.m. until 11 a.m. at the Bluebirds Football Club, 407 Richardson Road, Norman Gardens. New members are always welcome. So if you're looking at ways to change your eating habits and improve your weight and your health, come along and try. Cheryl is available to speak to you on 0409 062 367 or Carol on 0438 943 732 for more information. They certainly always have a very welcome anyone who's interested in coming along and joining. Now, it is important to support your bones because they support you. Enjoy the benefits of posture, breathing, balance, and strength training exercises to increase energy and resistance. The more active we are, the stronger our bones will be. The group meets at St. David's Church Hall, Simpson Street, North Rockhampton, every Tuesday from 9 a.m. to 10 a.m. And for more information, you can call 0448 096 1441. Are you a little curious about the climate? Well, we have a Central Queensland Climate Cafe. And if you're worried about the effects of climate change on our community and the environment, but feel like you don't have a space to talk about it, or perhaps you're curious to learn more and explore how you can contribute in a meaningful way to change, join us at Lua Living at 14 Anzac Parade, Yeppoon at 9:30 a.m. on the first Saturday of every month, or you can contact CQ at lockthegate.org.au for more information. The Archer Park Rail Museum in Denison Street, Rockhampton, is open Monday to Thursday from 10 a.m. to 3 p.m. and Sundays from 10 a.m. to 1 p.m. Come along, bring the family, and look through the carriages and the steam trains and the diesel engines, change the train signals, see the Morse code table, and so much more. You can also go along and enjoy a morning tea in the refreshment rooms. Now, the Country Music Group, which is a not-for-profit, will be holding their Capricorn Rescue afternoon. You can enjoy the afternoon of music and dance featuring lots of different genres. Afternoon tea, unlimited tea and coffee is included. There is also a lucky door prize and raffles on the day. The time is 1 p.m. to 5 p.m. Cost is $10, and the location, the Yeppoon Town Hall and the Emu Park Hall. Come along and join the Gracemere QCWA branch for their monthly meeting. Enjoy morning tea and connect with members of the local community. New members and visitors are always welcome. Time for morning tea is 9:30 a.m. or a 10 o'clock start. Now, this is free to go along and join, and it's certainly a lovely morning out. Gracemere Golf Club, Brook Street, Gracemere. And if you have any inquiries at all, the number is 0413 364 272, and that, of course, is the QCWA Gracemere branch. Now, if you're a gentleman who is keen to know what is happening with your body, then you should go along to the Boathouse, grab yourself a coffee and have a chin wag with John and Brenton. Grab Life by the Balls is a registered charity. They are on a mission to make positive change to men's health and well-being across Australia. Mateship is simple. It is really important that Aussies can get together and improve men's health and their well-being. So join the group, Coffee and a Chin Wag. That's on Thursdays. The time is 8 a.m. to 9:30. It's free. You just turn up, grab yourself a coffee, join the guys that are there, and talk about the important things in life, and that is, of course, your health. Without our health, we have nothing. The location is the Boathouse at 189 Quay Street, Rockhampton City, and you can go along there, have a coffee and a chin wag, have a chat. You might feel a bit odd the first time around, but this is an effort to help men to be able to explain the important things that are happening to their bodies. And when we talk about a registered charity called Grab Life by the Balls, that is exactly the important thing to do, because especially in terms of prostate cancer and other things that need to be discussed. So guys out there, if you're keen to have a chat with other guys and be able to listen to people who can talk about the important things, then join John and Brenton and the other guys and see if this is going to improve your health. I'm sure you'll agree that this will be a very important step in your life. Now, just a reminder about the Catholic Care charity concert, which is held at the Rocky Sports Club, number 1 Lion Creek Road, Rockhampton. And this is a reminder that for all of those folk that go along on the first Wednesday of the month, the doors now open at 8:45. Morning tea and concert will commence at 9:15 a.m. and will now finish at 11:45. So I think if you would like to continue going along to the program, it's a wonderful morning out. It's a great way to catch up with family, friends, catch up with people who enjoy having a dance, sing along, and morning tea together. It's a lovely way to celebrate the first Wednesday of the month at the Rocky Sports Club, 1 Lion Creek Road, Rockhampton. Now, if you have any inquiries, please phone Ailsa on 0421 044 633. And of course, we're looking at the first Wednesday coming up now for August, because we're almost at the end of another month. So do put that in your diary, pop a note on the fridge just to remind yourself, and go along and have a really lovely time. Community Diary is brought to you Monday to Friday, 8:30 a.m. and 4:30 p.m. If your not-for-profit organisation has a forthcoming event that would be of interest to our community, then send the information in to radio4you at bigpond.com. Or alternatively, if you want to give us a call, leave a message on the answering service if we don't get to the call, because oftentimes the person on duty would also be in the studio. So I would also like to thank all of those folk who continue to give us something to sell, like plants, fruit, veggies, anything at all that helps bring some revenue into the station is really, really appreciated. Also to those people who drop their bottles and cans in so that we can trade them in, we certainly use that money to good use with things around the station. And without all of the help that you give us in the community, we certainly wouldn't be able to continue what we do. Everyone that works at 4YOU does this from the goodness of their heart. They are all volunteers, all helping to keep community radio on the air and bringing you lots of great music and news and sport and whatever else, and of course the Community Diary. Our phone number is 49272444. Our mobile number is 044-899-7535. Our box number is 2194 Wandle, and our location for the studio is 51 Murray Street, Rockhampton. So there's a lot of options there for you to get the information to us if you're wanting to get it out there into the community.

is brought to you Monday to Friday, 8:30 a.m. and 4:30 p.m. Community Diary is available to all not-for-profit organisations. If your not-for-profit organisation has a forthcoming event that could be of interest to our community, then send your information in to radio4you@bigpond.com, or you can have a flyer that you could send in and

And that was Brendan Walmsley with Still Falling. Tom Cochran is up next with Life as a Highway. And then we're going to take a number from Troy Cassidaly, teamed up with Adam Harvey with Lights on the Hill.

0: Perinatal anxiety and depression affects up to 1 in 5 new mums and up to 1 in 10 new dads. PANDA provides a national perinatal mental health helpline for individuals and their families, support people and healthcare providers, as well as a wide range of online information and support. Completing their online mental health checklist is a great first step if you're unsure if what you're experiencing as a new or expecting parent or observing in a loved one could be a reason to seek help. We caught up with PANDA CEO Julie Bornenkopf to find out more.
1: PANDA's mental health checklist is such a great tool, and it's so great because as human beings, we often minimise our experience and we second guess those kind of feelings that we have bubbling up as we're entering into these new roles in our lives. So our checklist is really important because people can go in through the comfort of their own home, or if they're sitting on a tractor in a field or wherever it is, they can complete a checklist for new or expecting parents, mums and dads, and for carers as well. And they can get a read after answering, I think it's about 32 questions that are fairly straightforward. They can get a read on what that experience is for them, whether or not they'd benefit from support. And the most important thing is they can get a printout at the end, which they can get downloadable to their device, and they can take it to somebody to have a chat.
0: If you're a new or expecting parent, remember that PANDA's Perinatal Mental Health Helpline is there to support you. Call 1300 726 306 Monday to Saturday. You can also access a range of support, tips and information to help you adjust to this new stage of your life at panda.org.au.
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2: Good morning, I'm Nicole, and this is Morning Melodies here at your community radio station, 4YOU. We do get to enjoy each other's company for the next couple of hours, and I've got lots of great music to keep you entertained. So without further ado, let's get stuck straight into the program with three in a row to take us up to the passing parade. We'll have Cliff Richard and The Shadows, Theme for a Dream, Mungo Jerry, In the Summertime, then Creedence Clearwater Revival, Molina.

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1: Hello again. This is John DeRemus with The Passing Parade, the story of C.J. Dennis, once described as the Robbie Burns of Australia. He laid no claim to being a great writer, but his works are still remembered and loved, unique works that have a flavor all of their own. I'll be back after this message.
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2: You said that we would always be.
1: Clarence Michael James Stanislaus Dennis was born at Auburn, South Australia, on September 7, 1876. Not long after, the Dennis family moved to Laura, where Dennis Sr. took over the running of a local hotel. Young Dennis attended school in Adelaide. He later worked for a stock and station agent, and then briefly for a solicitor before trying his hand as a journalist. He had no luck in this field, and over the next few years drifted hither and thither, picking up whatever odd work he could find. The year 1900 saw him back in Adelaide, where he contributed verse and prose to a weekly newspaper called The Critic. In due course, he started a weekly journal of his own, The Gadfly, which never really got off the ground. In 1907, he journeyed to Melbourne. There, he befriended a landscape painter named Hal Waugh, who encouraged him to drink less and work harder. His drinking had become something of a problem, but under Waugh's influence, he settled into a more sober existence at the painter's bush camp at Toolongi. Not till 1913 did he win any form of recognition from his writing, with the publication of Back Block Ballads, a collection of verses and bush songs. It sold moderately well. Shortly before the outbreak of World War I, Dennis spent several months in Sydney, haunting newspaper offices in the hope of obtaining work. In 1915, he found employment in Melbourne as a clerk in the Navy Department. That same year saw the publication of a book that was to make him famous throughout the country. The Sentimental Bloke, a collection of 15 ballads telling of the love and courtship of a Melbourne larrikin and his girlfriend, Doreen. It was literature of a kind never before seen, full of native Australian slang and rough and ready local humor. To everyone's surprise, including Dennis's and the publisher's, it caused a sensation. Within 3 months, it went through 5 editions, and inside a year, 50,000 copies had been sold. Dennis was quick to follow it up with other similar works, The Moods of Ginger Mick, The Glugs of Gosh, and Digger Smith. Though these never achieved the same popularity as The Sentimental Bloke, Dennis found a security for the first time in his life. In 1917, he married and settled at Toolongi. Throughout the 1920s, he wrote regularly for the Melbourne Herald and published various works. His last book of poetry, The Singing Garden, appeared in 1935. In failing health, He spent the remaining 3 years of his life in relative seclusion at his mountain home. He died on June 22, 1938, long to be survived by the colorful characters he created. The story of the man who made the sentimental bloke famous, and what a man he was, C.J. Dennis. Our time is up till we meet again for another chapter in the Passing Parade. This is John Doremus, and goodbye for now.

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0: 6th Street, hearing you whisper through the phone, wait for me to come home.
1: That was Ed Sheeran, Photograph. Next up, I've got a song from 1963, The Four Seasons, Walk Like a Man. That will be followed by the World News Update.

0: Welcome to the world on Monday, the 20th of July. I'm Arthur Stevens from Australian Independent Radio News. First, into the Middle East, where the US has struck the construction site of Iran's Dukhobor nuclear power plant and the outskirts of the city of Abadan in an eighth consecutive night of airstrikes in an escalation of the war between Washington and Tehran. The conflict is proving deeply unpopular at home, with polls showing most Americans oppose it, and a growing number of Republican lawmakers are worried about the political cost ahead of November's midterm elections, despite US President Donald Trump's near total control of the party. Kate Fisher has more from Washington.
1: There are many Republicans who do not like what Donald Trump has done here, and there are also those who are concerned about what it will mean for their re-election prospects come November. Many of them are up for re-election in the midterm elections. This conflict is very unpopular with the US people. Polls show that it has very little support from most US citizens. And of course, these are the people that will be voting in these elections. And it's going to be much harder for the Republicans to win votes when they are talking to their constituents about a war that these people don't like.
0: To the Eastern European war zone now, and Russia has launched more strikes on Kyiv after a deadly Ukrainian drone attack hit e-commerce warehouses near Moscow. Russia fired 24 ballistic missiles at Kyiv overnight, killing one person and wounding 16 in an ever-escalating air war that's taking an increasing civilian toll on both sides. The latest bombardment highlights a dual challenge for Ukraine in its fifth year of war. This from Emmanuel Chase in Kyiv from France 24 English.
2: The attack, Russia launched more than 40 missiles against Kyiv, 31 ballistic missiles and 8 Zircon missiles. I'm in Lukyanivska metro station that has been hit once again. It had been hit several weeks ago and heavily damaged then, even more damaged and destroyed now. And I have to say, you know, when the air raid sirens started at around 1:30 a.m. last night, there barely was enough time to take shelter within one's own apartment. There was not even time to go downstairs to try and take shelter in the basement because the explosions occurred very, very soon after the start, the beginning of the air raid alert. It means that millions of people here, Kyiv is a capital of 3 million people, just simply didn't have time to seek proper shelter. To date, as far as I can remember, it is the most violent attack when it comes to the amount of missiles being thrown at the capital. Here, what has been hit is the Lukyanivka station. It is the shopping mall that was already not existing anymore following a previous strike. It is a covered market, whatever remained of it, because it had also been struck in other districts of the capital. Residential buildings have been hit. Another shopping mall has also been hit on the left side of the city. There's several people injured, and we fear that the death toll might increase during the day as the rescuers continue to search the rubble.
0: In America, U.S. Marshals over the weekend arrested social media influencers Andrew and Tristan Tate in Miami following an extradition request from Britain after an investigation into sexual offences reported by 7 victims. The UK Crown Prosecution Service has accused the brothers of abusing women in the East of England region, mainly Essex, just north of London, between 2010 and 2017. Andrew Tate, a self-proclaimed misogynist with billions of views online, faces 42 charges, including rape, human trafficking, indecent images of a child, and assault, according to the UK Crown Prosecution Service and Bedfordshire Police. Tristan Tate faces 17 charges, including sexual assault, rape, and trafficking. To British politics now, and Manchester-based politician Andy Burnham will pledge to restore confidence in government and give people breathing room on the cost of living and deliver tangible improvements when he becomes Prime Minister today. The new Labour leader will set out his domestic priorities in his first speech from Downing Street after visiting the palace to kiss hands with the King and formally take over from Sir Keir Starmer. Immediately, US President Donald Trump has predicted that Britain will open up extraction of North Sea oil and gas. But that's not quite the way ITV News political correspondent Tom Shedrick sees it.
3: I mean, this looks

0: like praise for Andy Burnham after reports that he will announce new oil and gas drilling in the North Sea. President Trump posted on social media this afternoon saying the people of Aberdeen in Scotland are dancing in the streets because the new Prime Minister Andy Burnham has stated that he will be opening up all the way the invaluable North Sea oil. He wrote, that will make the United Kingdom from a poverty-stricken disaster to one of the richest countries anywhere in the world. But what's really happening? Well, in their 2024 general election manifesto, Labour pledged they will not issue new oil and gas licences. And this morning, Labour's deputy leader, who's in line for a place in Andy Burnham's cabinet, said they will not break that manifesto.
1: The policy remains the policy. But, you know, Andy's talking about, a change of emphasis here. And we've been really clear, and we are really, really clear, and Andy is clear about this as well. The only route to lower bills and long-term energy security is by getting us off the fossil fuel roller coaster.
0: So it seems he will support more extraction of oil and gas, but under existing licences, which is a fair way short of what President Trump was talking about. Andy Burnham's team haven't commented on this intervention today. He hasn't said much about foreign policy, full stop, but he'll have to work out pretty quickly how to handle our volatile ally across the Atlantic.
2: Still in Britain, and a free concert's been held at London's Trafalgar Square to mark International Nelson Mandela Day, with South African artists performing for a crowd of thousands. The event, organised by the South African High Commission, also celebrates the 30th anniversary of South Africa's constitution and has drawn senior government ministers from Pretoria. Members of London's South African diaspora community told Air News London correspondent Ollie Barrett that the occasion carries deep personal significance, particularly given the historic ties between Trafalgar Square and the anti-apartheid movement.
3: It means so much to think that today's his birthday, he would have been 180 years old. So yes, and Trafalgar Square is so iconic because the UK played such an

0: not just Mandela, but all with everybody else in the UK as well, because like I say, they played such an integral part in our freedom.
1: At the end of the day, today is all about unity. It's about celebrating one man that actually meant something, not only to South Africans to guide us forward in life, but for the whole universe, the whole nation. And at the end of the day, South Africa, we love each other, we love everybody, because we respect each other. Rainbow Nation.
2: Thanks to Air News correspondent Ollie Barrett for that story. And finally today, our cover story and retired pilot Chesley Sully Sullenberger is known for safely landing a jet airliner on the Hudson River in New York in 2009. He's now announced that he has Alzheimer's disease. This from National Public Radio's Scott Simon.
3: It was called the miracle on the Hudson, but of course it was the skilled and poised work of Captain Sully, as he became known, his co-pilot Jeffrey Skiles, and the flight attendants Sheila Dale, Donna Dent, and Doreen Welsh, who guided passengers under the wings of the aircraft for rescue by dauntless emergency crews. That's when the U.S. Airways captain steered flight 1549 to a safe water landing on the frigid Hudson River, with both engines shut down from a bird strike shortly after takeoff from New York's LaGuardia Airport. All 155 people on board survived to tell the story for the rest of their lives. Courage is contagious, Captain Sullenberger often said in the welter of interviews that followed through the years. It must have taken courage this week, too, for Sully Sullenberger, who has been so revered for his coolness and command, to reveal that he has been diagnosed with Alzheimer's disease. He is 75 years old. It is early stage, he said in a statement. For now, this means a name may not come easily to me. I forget a story I have recently told, or I don't sleep as well, but I am in the beginning of this long journey. And he called Alzheimer's the unwanted visitor at the door. The Alzheimer's Association says in the U.S. more than 7 million people who are 65 or older live with Alzheimer's. And younger Americans, researchers estimate around 200,000 people have the disease. So this new phase of my life has challenged what it means to be of service, said Sullenberger. And the answer is to speak up. It is my hope that by sharing this, other families living in the shadows with this disease will feel they too can step forward. The miracle on the Hudson occurred in sight of Manhattan's skyline and was witnessed by millions. The courage Sully Sullenberger wants to summon now is personal and intimate and unfolds in millions of families every day. Though it may impact my memory of the past, he wrote this week, this diagnosis will not prevent me from looking forward to and appreciating our future. Chesley Sullenberger is still the captain speaking.
2: Our thanks there to National Public Radio editor Scott Simon. And we all salute Sully Sullenberger and wish him all strength in the biggest fight of his life. And that is our take on The World Today.
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5: I've heard people say that too much of anything is not good for you, baby. But I don't know about that. As many times as we've loved and we've shared love and made love, it doesn't seem to me like it's enough. It's just not enough, baby.

That was Barry White. Can't get enough of your love. Up next, Earth, Wind and Fire, September. Then Eddie Hodges, I'm gonna knock on your door.

We just heard from Marsha Hines, signed, sealed, delivered. We're going to head up to the 10 o'clock news and sport update with the next couple of tracks. The first one is by Wham from 1984. This one reached number one on the Australian charts, Wake Me Up Before You Go-Go, then Bill Justice, Raunchy.

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3: I'm Alan Baskin. There have been scenes of jubilation and some tempers boiled over between players as Spain was crowned World Cup champions. Despite controlling much of the match, it wasn't until the 106th minute that the Spanish side scored the only goal of the final. Argentina had a few late chances but couldn't find the back of the net, with Spain coming out on top. Government agencies will need to follow a framework to ensure decision-making is fair and accurate when using artificial intelligence. The Albanese government has published a list of consumer protection priorities for the technology, including a strengthening of privacy laws. Assistant Science, Technology and Digital Economy Minister Andrew Charlton says AI must be deployed safely.
4: We want to build on the establishment of the AI Safety Institute, which has been working in partnership with the CSIRO and other institutions to test these models.
3: Support for Labor has slumped to its lowest level since 2022 as One Nation recovers from recent losses. Federal politics editor Michael Packie has the story.
5: The latest news poll shows Labor's primary vote has slumped to 30% as the government's